Remember last year when you and I were here? We never thought there'd be an end. And I remember looking at you then. And I remember thinking that Christmas must have been made for us. 'Cause darling, this is the time of

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0: Relax Christmas. Радіо зимових свят.
1: I had such a great time on that trip, Tommy. I'd never been there all these years.
2: We just came back from a lovely trip along.

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You gotta start with equal parts of love and laughter, and you'll soon be set to raise a Christmas toast.

Take a look at the 5 and 10. It's glistening once again with candy canes and silver lanes that glow. It's beginning to look

and Blitzen. But do you recall the most famous reindeer of all?

up above. To every man, woman, boy and girl, to all God's children all around the world, it's our hope that your dreams may come true, like ours have, thanks to all of you. Now we have just one

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But do you recall the most famous reindeer of all?

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1: Greeting cards have all been sent. The Christmas rushes through.

Now let's prepare a toddy that's good for everybody, that anyone can pour and be the host. You gotta start with equal parts of love and laughter, and you'll soon be set to raise a Christmas toast.

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We never thought there'd be an end. And I remember looking at you.

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Now we have just one more wish, that you all remember this, the true meaning of Christmas.

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A pair of hopalong boots and a pistol that shoots is the wish of Barney and Ben. 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
1: No, don't. 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
0: My wife will be pacing the floor.
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